Yes, and owner of a lonely heart there on RTHK Radio 3. You're listening to Brunch This Morning with me, Cruzy McCalligan. It's 10:15. I was just looking up a few facts and figures about smartphone usage and its effect on our brains. You know that thing where we're going to be chatting to Tanya Strongman from Look Up Hong Kong after 10:30, who'll be chatting a lot about this, the effects of children and screen time and having smart devices and why that's not a good idea. And the science shows it's not a good idea. But for us adults, grown-ups who should know better, heavy smartphone use correlates with poorer cognitive scores. There was a large cross-sectional study done in China from 2024 to 2025 that found that adults with higher smartphone use showed lower cognitive performance, particularly in memory, processing speed, and executive function. And this is supported by the same pattern in adolescent studies as well. They say that frequent task switching reduces working memory efficiency. Multiple studies in the scoping review highlight that adults who engage in high frequency device multitasking experience slower information processing, reduced working memory capacity, and higher cognitive load, which is really upsetting, basically. So, you know, it's not always a good thing for us. And I don't know if you've had this experience too. I have children who are like, oh, I want a phone, because they see adults on phones all the time. I wish I didn't have to have one. Do you know that feeling when you pick up your phone after being in a meeting? Or maybe having a meal. Hopefully you're not on your phone during that meal. Or, you know, if you're you're listening to the radio and you pick up your phone and you see so many things that then require your attention and action just in this little onslaught in this tiny little screen.

green. No wonder it's a bit stressful in this modern life, isn't it? But we'll take you back. I'll take you back to 1993 now and Sting and If I Ever Lose My Faith in You.

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Surfaces on Radio 3 and your way. So big, big thank you to Danny Hicks, as always. He's going to be coming to you live from Japan next week, as he said. So that should be a bit of fun. Time for a couple more before the news at 2. It's Nick Kershaw.

got the 192. It's Blossoms featuring Declan McKenna from Radio 3. Cheers to Phil, good afternoon. Welcome to the Friday Drive. You and I live till 5. Let's see, what have I jotted down for today? Forget the fountain of youth, your family tree might hold the secret to a longer life. Why do I get the feeling I've read that before? Am I reading yesterday's notes? Where did we leave off yesterday? Let me have a look. I was asking for advice for those starting their first job. The best dressed person at work does the least work. And I think we actually got Jeff coming in here yesterday with a piece of paper looking busy. You want a gig?

Proclaimers, new religion. And holding back the tears of the Cure. Part of the Friday drive. A lovely Friday.

0: working Elton John into a Friday afternoon, and that a Philadelphia Freedom, which he loves, loves, loves. Yes, he does.
1: It must be true, because I heard it on the radio. It must be true, it must be true.
0: Found a station. Good. All right. It must be true, because you heard it on the radio. They're wacky, but they're true. A blind British man who drove 150 miles at night while drunk, despite having a no license, has received a suspended prison sentence. 50-year-old Anthony Hall took his partner's car without permission after they'd reportedly shared four bottles of wine. Police stopped him on a highway after he was seen swerving between lanes and onto the shoulder. Four bottles of wine, blind. He told the cops that he'd gone blind about 2 years ago, but could still see some lights, and had followed the lights of a truck to navigate the motorway. He's made the newspapers in that neck of the woods. Official charge, driving blind while blind drunk.
2: What? What are you talking about?
3: Uh-oh. What's happening?

It's the Backstreet's Bottle Up. It was Alec Benjamin a little while ago with Mike Puzzana and Peach. Radio 3. So we've got a 4:45 club rolling, Things Never Said While Proposing. And after the news, a Friday afternoon tea break. What'll it be a today? Rob Schneider first. And the story wants to be like Captain Kirk. Little tongue-in-cheek, good fun.

0: She said you'll have to wait, but everything stops with me.
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0: 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Part 2, Planes, Lame Brains and Automobiles Edition. A New Hampshire man is facing several charges after police say that he stole a fire truck while firefighters were battling a blaze at his own home. 30-year-old Nestor Roman allegedly drove off the truck, with the truck, in the truck, hit another fire truck, ran over a bunch of fire hoses, narrowly missed three firefighters, before crashing into a wooden fence. If you think about it, turn it into black and white and speed it up. It's an old Keystone Cops film. Police say that he then drove to a nearby home where the homeowner reported a fire truck had crashed into their lawn and the guy was trying to get inside. It's just a regular everyday. This is from the BBC and the ABC. Cops arrested him after a struggle. He resisted. What have I done? He faces charges including a burglary, reckless conduct with a dangerous weapon. I've scribbled down here, you know you've made some bad choices in life when firefighters are chasing you in another fire truck.
1: It must be true, cause I heard it on the radio.
0: I need the old black and white music.
1: It must be true, it must be true.
0: Jesus Jones.

0: remix to B-side, I Sleep on My Heart, Level 42, Jesus Jones, and International Bright Young Thing just now. How's that tie into your Friday?
1: What was that?
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11: The 445 Club.
0: And so it goes, the 445 Club today. Things never said while proposing. From Mel, remember, no is always an option. From Sarah, you know my mum's going to live with us, right? Irish smile, Paul. Why don't you ask your friend Sarah to be your bridesmaid? She's hot. Wow. Things never said while... This is quite good. While proposing. From Stevie D. Terms and conditions apply. From Alan. We can't get married on Saturday because I play rugby. Or we could do it just before the game. Things never said while proposing. From Stevie D. As a sign here, I'll be back later. What else we got here? Things never said while proposing. Ooh, look at that frog. I'm crossing my fingers behind my back. From Andy. Things you don't say, things never said while proposing. You look huge from down here. From Piston Off. Things never said whilst proposing. Your flies are open. From Victor, I kept a receipt just in case.

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cup of energy to start off the show for a Friday evening. There goes Illusion by Benny Benassi, Hyperton, and Sandy Chambers. My name is Allison Howe, and you're tuned to RTHK Radio 3. Here in the common room, very soon in Sports Space, we're going to find out what does it take to become a triathlon athlete, and coming from her angle right now as a coach as well. Ruby Cho will be joining us, and Pete Laverick is next. Music-wise, Joel Corey and Hannah Bullion will take us there with Don't Go Breaking My Heart. Welcome to the show.

Happy Friday. This is After Hours with Michael Lance. The Dedications and Requests Edition. Steven and the Fan Club in the house. A little Steven in the Fan Club. Hope the week went well. Weekend is upon us. You could have been anywhere else doing anything else. I appreciate you hanging out with me this evening. Grab some sustenance and aperitif or two. And let's get serious right here on Radio 3. It's After Hours with Michael Lance.

Level 42, something about you. You know what I'm talking about. Here's some Mr. Broken Wings, kind of going 80s Miami Vice here on the way out. It's after hours with Michael Lance.